The most blunted in this whole shit. Got the universe in a roach clip. If life is a joint, you better smoke it. Start traveling space in the mirror. Checking your

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1: Pour la première fois.
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1: Cela commença sous les rires des enfants.
0: The laughter of children, it will end with them.
1: Finira par
0: this poison. Will remain in the veins even as this music sours and pours into chaos.
1: Même quand la fanfare tournant nous serons rendus à l'ancienne inarmée.
0: Now dignified, we receive these tortures.
1: De ces tortures.
0: This host.
1: Rassemblons fervemment
0: this promise. This promise to our created body and soul. This promise. This promise. This madness. This elegance.
1: Science.
0: Violence. This promise that the tree of life will be buried, tyrannical goodwill exiled, so we can bring forth pure love.
1: De déporter les honnêtes tyranniques afin que nous amenions notre très pur
0: amour. Pure love, it all started with disgust, and it will stop because it can't catch up with eternity.
1: Cela finit, ne pouvant nous saisir sur le champ de cette éternité.
0: And it will end with a retreat of perfumes.
1: Cela finit par une débandade de parfums.
0: Laughter of children,
1: rire des enfants,
0: discretion of slaves,
1: discrétion des esclaves,
0: austerity of virgins,
1: austérité des vierges,
0: horror of the figure and objects here, sacred you are,
1: sacré
0: soyez-vous
1: par le souvenir de cette veille.
0: It all started with rowdiness, and ends with angels, flames, and ice, little white knight, little drunkenness, how holy you were.
1: Was
0: only for the mask you gratified us with.
1: Méthode.
0: We affirm your method. 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We have faith in poison. 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
1: If you become a pothead, you have the time of your life.
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1: And that's like something to do.
0: And that's like something to do.
1: And I'm too high to eat food.
0: And I'm too high to eat food.
1: And I got something to

The most blunted in this whole shit. 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Checking your

literature, spit raps and sonar. So far, MCs come like roach card. 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

0: the map. 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
1: blooded. 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

0: Good morning again. As I said 1 hour ago, the conversation today will be held in English because we have a very special guest in the radio, someone who is actually coming to the radio almost every day, either way. And I am greeting Raivo. Hello, Raivo.
1: Hello, good morning.
0: And I was already saying in the morning that a few weeks ago I had this revelation epiphany. I thought like, oh my God, okay, Raivo is like a radio person, Vilnius radio person, but actually he has a super interesting story about like coming to Lithuania, and he recently released his first album called Tape.
1: Tape.
0: And yeah, I thought like, okay, just for the fact that he is normally here and he's like one of the main radio people does not mean that he doesn't deserve a morning show and to have this interview. And I messaged him and he was like, I've never had an interview. I was like, oh, okay, so you're coming.
1: Yeah. It's been a good ride here in Vilnius, 2 years in radio and lots of mixes and stuff, but not much talking.
0: Yeah, and I don't know. Of course, I want to talk about the album, but the album itself is called Tape, which is a Lithuanian word meaning yes. And this is already quite a declarative, I would say, gesture, like to some extent dedicated to Lithuania. And you are like a full resident of Vilnius now. Mm-hmm. I don't know, you're like one of the few, maybe not one of the few, now there are more and more. But I remember there used to be a time when in Vilnius, like when people came from other countries, it was kind of difficult for them to integrate, or at least it lasted quite a long time to like do it fully, but for you it's been 2 years and you're like fully in, And now you're also studying at the academy and you're here and you've released this beautiful album, which had this great party, release party, like 1.5 months ago.
1: Yeah, something like that.
0: At Draugų Vardai. So we will definitely talk about the album, but I really want to like kick off with this just connection with Lithuania. And is it really true that the name of the album is to some extent like a dedication to your time here and to your full life here now?
1: Yeah, for sure. Well, it all started off as well a bit before I moved here all in, because I came with a couple of friends here for exchange studies in as well Art Academy, because my friend Anastasia, who is as well a big part of Riga's dance music scene, she came here for internship and she pushed me a bit to go to Vilnius. And I came here as well. My mom lived in Vilnius for 4 years when I was a teenager. So I was coming here quite often. And so after a half year living here, I kind of vibed it, went back to Latvia, finished my bachelor's. And then this opportunity to come to radio for an internship came. So as well, I didn't overthink too much, came here. And after my internship, I just stayed because people welcomed me really good. It was somehow right people, good community. People were super friendly. Maybe like I had some international friend group in the beginning. And then there was this moment when I started noticing that they start leaving one by one, and I started to feel a bit worried. But actually, at the end, it was totally fine. Supernaturally, I realized that I have Lithuanian friends, and my connection to the city became stronger and stronger, more events as well. And I guess radio as well helped me a lot. I was doing morning shows back in the day, and yeah, good vibes, spreading good vibes always pays back. Mm-hmm. And this album, it's been coming for, like, already when I moved here first time, and after a few first months, I realized that, well, I for sure need to release something that is inspired by this city, because, it changed my life for sure. And it took a bit longer than expected, but as well, it's good. It just polished in a concept, and because tape, I recorded the whole album on reel-to-reel tapes, so it's a little wordplay, but it's a dedication. There are songs dedicated to people who I know here, and it's funny. It's like house tracks, but still they hold a message for me, and something like that.
0: Mm-hmm. Yeah, so for people who are listening to this and do not know, Raiva moved from Riga. And I have this feeling that many people who have seen you around don't even know that you're like not from here, yeah. Because you've like integrated so well. And not to like provoke too much of like comparison between Vilnius and Riga, which can be like a spicy topic, but still, like, do you feel that the fact that still these countries are really near, there is some sort of like cultural overlap in a good way, you know, where you can like, maybe it's been easy for you to integrate also because, like, you know what I mean, kind of, yeah, culturally we are more connected, maybe, I don't know, because also I can imagine that moving, maybe it feels like, oh, okay, I'm only moving like four hours away from my hometown, which is not a lot at all, but it's still a completely new place and you're here every day and you have a life here now. And still, you know, it's not that you go there all the time back, I mean.
1: Yeah, well, for sure, one big part of my Lithuanian success was that we share this phrase "nu," and like it connected as well. It was in some little small talks with people. I time by time squeeze in, but in my English a little "nu," and it feels very familiar. But regarding Riga, well, in the beginning, I thought, like, because cities are very different. Riga is flat, Vilnius is a bit more reliefy. In Riga, buildings are really tall. It's like a really block city. It feels different, but people kind of, in the beginning, felt same. At least, because as well, I lived in Liepāja, actually, for 3 years. I grew up in Riga, but I studied in Liepāja, so... But now, the longer I live here, I see that we are a bit different, but in a good way, we just are a bit different, but it feels more like this city to city, because I recently view Baltic states, I've been recently as well to Tallinn, I view Baltic states as, you know, if you live in Berlin and you go to Cologne, it takes, I think, longer time to get there than from Vilnius to Riga. And one thing that I really want to do is connect more all of us, because I don't know, it hasn't happened that naturally. There are some people who are a bit connected to Vilnius in art scene or music scene, but it's like really small. But we could really help each other way more, because there are like venues, bars, and it's super accessible. And, you know, okay, sometimes maybe we just need to find the right person to connect another town, and you can be hosted, treated nicely, play, because as well as for like Vilnius and Riga, those towns maybe are too small to have like full-time career in music. You need to go somewhere abroad, but it's a good start off to start going, because I go to Riga and Vilnius like back and forth quite often to play. And yeah, I think we should do it more. And that's why I try to invite people to radio or to parties here and vice versa. The bus ticket to Riga costs like 10 euros.
0: Yeah.
1: It's
0: cheaper than going to the seaside.
1: Yeah.
0: Yeah. And actually, when I think of you, I think of like these maybe three main kind of axes of what you do. And it's like managing the radio, then making music on your own, actually four, then playing in parties upon like commission when you're invited, and organizing parties, and like, as you said, you know, trying to connect more people, inviting people from abroad, going abroad yourself. And I know that you have been going also to play in Riga with like people from Lithuania, you're like kind of dedicating yourself to that. How do you manage, I mean, maybe it's a lame question, but how do you manage to, like, you know, connect all these four? I mean, it's all around music, obviously, but it's still very different activities in the sense of like process, no?
1: Yeah, it is. As well, there is this visual art, which I study in academy.
0: Yeah, okay, let's not forget that.
1: It's kind of, well, at this moment, maybe visual art part has been a bit on the side, but I for sure will not stop doing that. And regarding these parties, you're like, and music, you're really right, they are. And as well, I'm bouncing through a bit different scenes. I'm both in this like a bit experimental scene, and as well in my friend group, more people are actually from there, like experimental electronics and stuff, and you know, like Sodas as a venue or Draugovardē, but there are as well these club parties, and as well I have lots of friends from club scene. That helps me for sure. Just that I feel comfortable in both places, but it, of course it requires quite a lot of managing. But at the end of the day, it's all love, really deep love for the thing that you do. As well, radio, it requires a lot. But what it gives to me, what it gives to Vilnius, it's just, I see it as something really beautiful. And yeah, you can really like see it by talking to people, the impact of things and parties as well. Because, you know, for like my idea with parties, at least that parties I make in Draugovardē, is not all people want to go to clubs and party until like 7 in the morning to see DJ who they want to see. And yeah, my idea is to as well do more of these. Still, they are parties, but a bit more soft. We start earlier. There's a good community around them. And so as well, you can start predicting who will come to these events. Mm-hmm. Yeah, somehow it works. Of course, there are times when it gets like a bit intense. But once you get over those periods, it's really nice to look back and be a bit proud of myself that mm-hmm. I somehow managed to go over all this.
0: Yeah, for sure. I mean, it's also the beautiful thing, also what you said, you know, it's this deep love for what you do. And that's the thing, I think, finding something that also you kind of do for yourself, because mm-hmm. you also, like this event series kind of that you started doing at Draugovardē mm-hmm. called Hausinės, mm-hmm. which is also Lithuanian. Like this Lithuanian language impact, which I love, absolutely. It's also because you really like house and you play house mm-hmm. music and you love house music and you want it in your life. So you kind of also, you know, do it for yourself. And this is what brings people together, mm-hmm. you know, when you feel that it comes from a place of like, okay, look, guys, I love this. Mm-hmm. Check it out, you know?
1: Yeah, I as well strongly believe that it's not about genre. It's more about like really liking something, because each of us have like this unique taste. And not like following some mainstream, because house that I play, it's not necessarily house like that you hear in 90% of the clubs. It's mm-hmm. like I'm really into 90s house, but as well, and if I play parties in Sodas, I play different music, or I'm quite flexible. My house is kind of my thing, and this house-iness, yeah, it will for sure happen more this season, but it's just one side, and I think this just defined and clear genres kind of help a bit to clarify for people as well what to expect mm-hmm. in this way. And if you start like saying, okay, maybe I did a bit of a thing that now most of the people think that I am just house DJ, you know, they mm-hmm. have no clue that I do visual art or like that I make music myself. And as well, then some people who know that I make music, they think that I make only house music. Yeah, and, you know, yeah, this yeah. is a bit of loop, but I'm not too scared of it. Mm-hmm. It's naturally unfolds and maybe even surprises people.
0: Mm-hmm. But I still, from what you're saying, I still get this feeling that like you do think about the audience a lot, and it's not like, of course, people who play in parties should think about the audience, but you play in very different parties, very different settings. I know mm-hmm. that you've played like over New Year's, you played like this massive gig in
1: yeah,
0: Berlin.
1: Yeah, I played
0: no?
1: in Renata in a big club, but that is all house, it's my jam. But for
0: still,
1: example,
0: it's
1: I played
0: like the,
1: in your yeah, event, remember, in a garden and photo exhibition, ambient
0: yeah.
1: set for like a botanic garden.
0: Yeah, yeah, so, yeah, exactly. So yeah, it does feel like there is your kind of inventory or like the categories of different, I mean, this is very like overgeneralization, but still you have an idea of very different audiences, right? Mm-hmm. And how to expect, and the more experience you get, the more maybe you can adapt, and of mm-hmm. course you bring more music and you can always, you know, adapt to whatever is happening. But like when it comes to, but this is obvious for DJing, but when it comes to making music, how much do you think about like who is going to be your target audience? Is this like completely, you know, oh, I need to play this, I need to make this because it's like me and I need to, you know, do it, as people who make whatever have this feeling often?
1: Well, there will be two things I will want to say that are connected to this. Like mm-hmm. in my I mean, as well, when I DJ, I think about people, but I am very honest to myself. I play music that I want to play and what I think should be heard. I don't really play too much. I try to find these gems. I mean, like, for example, when I as well buy records, like, I don't buy records more expensive than, you know, 5 euros, and best case scenario, like 2 euros, something that is in these like trash boxes and music that kind of nobody needs. But I have this belief that there is so much music that just never got out there, mm-hmm. like really, and maybe for the best. And that's like my passion of digging, but and as well creating music, I'm really doing what I like. If I feel like more doing sound down tempo, like more dreamy breakbeat stuff, I will just make it. I will not stick to house music only, because mm-hmm. as well in my album there are like tracks that is like down tempo beats, like dubby. There is like straight like Chicago house style beat, but there are as well 3 tracks where I have my voice, and they are for sure not house. They can give like samples, maybe are a bit like house pads or one something, but they are not that. There's like some fusion of stuff. But what I think about regarding thinking of people, I just think about people's well-being in a way. My goal is to make people feel comfortable, try to make them as safe as possible, to not feel anyone excluded in a way. And I think that's what every club should do, every venue, everything. And that would bring as well all community together, because it's like all about us. We support each other. We go to each other's parties. And, you know, if there are people around who are, you obviously see that they are not doing well, like, each of us has voice to do something. And as well, I'm trying to do that, and I'm trying to encourage people to do that, because, you know, like, I have been many times disappointed about all this, especially like club scene.
0: Mm-hmm.
1: And yeah, so I guess it just, I catch it from before when you said me something about me thinking about people. You know, I realize it's like really big value for me, and I think that is what I think. But I think about it when I make parties, when I make music. Of course, I'm just trying to do.
0: Yeah. But it kind of also makes sense to me, because it all connects very well. Because I mean, what you do here at the radio is also kind of, you know, taking care not only of the people who will listen and hopefully will like whatever is being played, but also taking care of the people who come mm-hmm. to play. And that's like kind of your main job, no?
1: Yeah.
0: To like, and I know that you just now a few days ago returned from Azaras Kanas, yeah. right? This festival in Latvia, where you were also like doing artist care, which is kind of not the same thing, but mm-hmm. still it relates to, you know, also giving this proper attention to the people who come to play, so that they would be, you know, like taken care of mm-hmm. and would kind of dedicate all their energy to actually playing music.
1: For sure. I want to give just big shout out to Azaras Kanas. It was a crazy experience. If you have a chance, go there. I was both playing and, yeah, as well as Alex said, doing artist care. That place is good example of what we can do here in Baltics. Yeah, just little shout out. Just wanted to put it out there because it was crazy experience.
0: But so what's your experience with also, for example, this kind of artist care at the radio, which is completely different, but still, like, you have to be here very often to host, you know, the DJs who come to play because there are a lot of live streams and how does that work?
1: Well, it's great. I don't know. I've made so many good friendships starting from here. Because you know there are residents who come monthly, and with many of them we are really good friends. I would say that I am friends actually with almost everyone who is like everyone who comes to radio. Because in our radio, you know, it's our mission to host people who we believe in, and like,
0: I mean, it is a community radio.
1: Yeah,
0: right?
1: Yeah. And therefore, it's only good people, and it's. Of course, it's a lot of communicating every day, but I guess that's as well. I'm quite a talkative person. But I as well think it's really, it comes back to exactly what I said before. Same in radio as well. It's just really important for everyone. There are sometimes people who have very nice selection, but they haven't really DJed. And I'm the guy who will make them safe. To feel safe to use DJ mixer if there will be need, you know, I will jump in and mix their next song in to just keep them going. And I think actually like this, there have been quite a few shows started just somebody who never have seen DJ mixer. They come in, but they have this great idea of playing some niche music. And it's not so hard, but I mean, it's a bit of knowledge, but
0: it's actually, I'm smiling very hard right now. Listeners cannot see that, but I mean, you and Justinas were the people who also encouraged me to start my own musical show, which I started last December, and it's been like, more than half a year now. And look at me here now, you know, it's like, and definitely I had this idea of like wanting to play music for a long time, but I'm super afraid of anything that like I don't know how to use. And so, you definitely helped me a lot. So that's amazing. Shout out to Radio Vilnius. Yay. And I can see that actually Raiva is wearing a I Love Radio Vilnius t-shirt right now. So we will remind also that we have merch. So if you would like to support.
1: Support is really needed for us always anyway.
0: Actually that's also I think an important slot to remind people that this radio is almost fully surviving upon just donations and people contributing.
1: Katrina works hard on projects and events which we make, and that is one part how we survive, but the big part is like as well just our events that we do, and anyone who attends our events is like big support, and as well there is a chance to support our radio or buy merch, like, or just spread the word. Like for example in Azaris Kanyas it was actually really nice because I met quite a few people from like all over Europe who came to me and Justinas, and they were like, yo, you are these Radio Vilnius guys, right? And we're like, what? You are listening?
0: Amazing.
1: So it was cute and spreading word to your friends. Because, you know, there are so many community radios. Like, all of them are great. But as well, each does their own thing. And if you like ours, it's really nice to share it with your friends.
0: Yeah, for sure. But actually, this beautiful t-shirt that you're wearing right now is a bit like, has this slightly witty or ironic touch to it, because it says I heart Radio Vilnius, but radio is written in a very soft font, so that if it's darker or if you're looking from further away, you will only see I love Vilnius. And this morning when Raiva just came here, he was like, I tried to wear this t-shirt, you know, on bigger parties, whatever. And I thought, okay, but they will not see, many people will not even see the word radio, but it still makes sense for Raiva because he loves Vilnius. So I actually want to move to your album a little bit, because you said that it's also dedicated to some extent to, you know, your love for Vilnius, and that it you mentioned that when you first moved here, you had this idea that you want to release something that would be inspired by the city. And okay, you already mentioned tracks dedicated to specific people that you met here. But what about the city itself? Did the city itself, I don't know, its vibe, some things that maybe happened to you here, maybe the radio itself even had some, you know, effect on what you created?
1: For sure. Like, I've been sitting in this studio for so long and I've been listening to so much music, and by any means I'm not saying that my album is like sound of Vilnius, but it's sound that I developed through living here, because before I moved here I was playing very different music, and when I moved here I knew that there's quite a good club scene here, so I didn't overthink too much and I got just a drum machine and a sampler, and I knew that I have to start off from here. And I really fall in love deeply with like house, but as well, then it slowly unlocked going to Braille or like meeting Smarsas people, like seeing this underground communities. I developed, of course, taste for very different music as well, and breakbeats or like any ambient IDM, and I guess that is more of a my trip in this city. Yeah, well, it's, I mean, when you think it can go more and more, this conversation kind of, where are these, of course, like it was very at the moment feeling, because there was this one moment when I had free time and I knew this is the time I make as much as I can, like nonstop. I was every day after radio just going home and just making beats, like recording and
0: overnight, of course, even I've heard
1: like lots, because I knew that this is the moment. And I as well found Pranzas, who I'm really grateful for, who helped me to do this cassette, because it was quite a work. It took some time, and without him I wouldn't make it as well. He supported me in this like whole process, where to get what, how to find the recorded cassettes. And yeah, well, I guess just at the end of the day, it's like my sound development in this town. And then, of course, these songs that were made by thinking of people and
0: But yeah, actually whatever you're saying is like, I wasn't expecting that you would say, oh, like I was walking down the street and got inspired. Like, I know what you mean very well, because I've heard the album, and I'm actually, I mean, I can, you know, acknowledge that house music is not my first number one genre, you know, in my likings, but I can definitely say that if there are more people who are more maybe biased or have these prejudices towards house music, in the sense of having this maybe stereotypical thought what it is, or like, you know, kind of a very defined image of it, this is definitely experimental house music. You can really feel this touch of influences from, basically our, you know, group of friends, as you said, you know, Braille people, Smarsas people, not only definitely, there are many also people who come to this radio. And it's like a beautiful kind of mashup of different genres with still, as you said, you know, staying true to yourself and your main kind of, you know, direction of moving. Which I think is very nice. But I also want to mention that the album is released not only digitally, but also in a cassette, as you said. And the cassette is so beautiful. So I also want to maybe ask about, this collaboration with the person who made the cover.
1: So I have a friend, Karlis Didriksons, from, he's from Latvia, but now he's Berlin-based designer, like, art director, like many, like photographer, and we are friends from teenage years, and we've done like some little collaborations here and there, and many pictures that I've had online for my press kits have been made by him. But this visual, like, I don't know, as well, it was a journey for sure, because of course releasing independent album, I don't have much budget and stuff, but he was nice enough to just help me out, like with very little budget. And when we were looking for this visual identity as well, we have this custom box and everything, it was a journey to find something unique in this cassette to like design world, because options are kind of endless. Where do you put this cassette? But to make it functional and look good, and as well to make it feel like that it represents this album, it's a big task. And I'm really happy with the design that we have came up. It's like this, some people say it's like a card box, but yeah, basically it's foldable box, and the logo of this album tape, like it looks like a little kiss, which kind of I think represents me and the vibe really well. And I'm as well really thankful to Carlis for this work, and you should check his work out. He's working hard. And yeah, it's I am more than like, I didn't expect the result to end up so good, because it's my first like proper big release, and there's been lots of work from all sides put in, and I'm thankful to all people, and I think result is great. And
0: yeah, I agree completely. I was like, I came to the release party and I was like, wow. But actually, I think not everyone notices the kiss shape right away, because to me, like, I'm looking at it right now and it also feels a bit just like, has this almost graffiti touch, you know, like this really urban style, because it feels very textured. It's almost literally like a tag, you know, reversed also on the other side on a wall. So it really, like, I don't know, I think it's like conceptually, but amazing.
1: I can add a bit on this concept, because as well, I really wanted to cassette to age well. So that's why this paper box, you know, it will wear down, and the background in my Bandcamp, actually, you can see as well, it's slightly brown, and that's my cassette is white, and but by age, you know, plastic just gets orange, like not orange, but like brownish. So I think at one moment throughout, after years, like this, how it looks now in Bandcamp, cassettes will look like that as well. Hopefully this paper box, and it will, you know, yeah, it's more of a, because cassette itself as a medium, you know, I really started digging cassettes as well, like last year more. It's such a nice medium because you can put quite a lot in it. Like you can add music up to 1 hour, I think, each side, which is like, you know, compared to vinyl. And cassette has really its own specific sound, which was like as well in the recording, which coming back to this, my album sound, it's for sure, even if we say that it's house, it's like really different. I mean, if someone will play it, you know, on a dance floor, I would hope that it will be in this like super weird, like nasty underground club, you know, because it's like dirty, a bit distorted time by time, and that's as well why it just had to be put on cassette. It's it all makes sense altogether.
0: Yeah, it's definitely like an unexpected aesthetic, I think. And I really want to keep 5 minutes of this show to actually listen to a track called The Morning by Raiva. I would also like to remind you that you can purchase the album on Bandcamp, just typing in Raiva. And but I still want to ask you a little bit, because I can hear from what you're saying that you do care, like you did care for the aesthetic, also the visual aesthetic of this. And no wonder you're actually studying visual art. So I just want to briefly still touch upon the topic of your studies, because I know that also in Liepāja you were studying media at the Arts Academy. So it's still more like the visual side, you know. How do you feel that these areas connect for you, and how are you drawn also to both at the same time? And do you think that music, like your love for music, is still kind of influencing, you know, what you do at the Vilnius Art Academy?
1: For sure. I mean, I discovered electronic music in my bachelor's studies because I studied media art, and it was very wide range of things that I learned, like video photography, 3D, music. And the music part that we studied was like electronic music. And there I learned modular synths. And yeah, just like synthesis itself, and discovered drum machines. So actually from there, it all just makes sense how I happen to be where I am, and as well why I'm studying art. But in Vilnius Academy of Arts, I'm studying sculpture, which is quite an, of course, open-minded program. And I am still, like, this year, I think, will be year when I really understand my direction. What do I want to say with visual art? Because it will be... In visual art, I guess it's a bit different than with music.

0: I graduate and hopefully my life would allow me to keep doing this, because, you know, I'm now live only from music and the creative work, like one way or another. I just hope that these things will more and more merge together, you know, that if someday I'm releasing an album, I could make an object for, like, you know, not merch, but yeah, that comes together with it. Like, as well, I just can quickly plug a friend who did a very good example. She is, her name is Spare Vito. She's a talented composer. Like, she composes ambient-ish electronic music, but plays in this super well-known band in Latvia, Alias. And she as well works in this interdisciplinary way, and she created as well. Her first cassette was in this, like, box that was like this fairy tale character, and each box becomes an art piece itself. So, wow. Yeah, kind of, that's like as well some kind of inspiration.
1: Mm-hmm. Oh, I would love to talk about inspirations, actually, but we have no time left. And but I think it's beautiful that you mentioned the people that you're inspired by, and I'm sure that you inspired a lot of people during this conversation. I would like for you to, maybe if you want, wish something to the listeners who are, I don't know, wanting to DJ but not doing it, wanting to make music but not doing it. Yeah, what would you say is the key to actually starting to do something that you love more?
0: Well, it's for sure really possible. It might just take time. But as well, I yesterday opened my hard drive that I haven't touched in a while, and I listened to many old recordings that I've done, just random recordings, but they're so fun. Like, and I have tons of them, and it's like just making stuff, like, and not overthinking. Like, I am as well a big overthinker, but I think in this case I'm somehow really well overstepped it, because overthinking and perfectionism, I want my work to be as good as possible, and to some extent I am like perfectionist, but by no means I will never like stop creating and putting stuff out, because it closes the cycle. If you put something out, or if you do the mix, okay, you failed some little transition, but you know, as well in the mixing, it's okay as well to press play, and for each song, if your selection is good, it's trying and being unique, like trying to do it your way. I think that's how you can be happy as well with yourself, with your things, what you do, and just stand out a bit.
1: Amazing. Thanks so much, Raiva, for coming.
0: Thank you, Alex.
1: And I wish you all a very good morning. And now we will listen to a song called Morning by Raiva from his new album called Tape, which you can purchase on Bandcamp. Ciao!

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1: The most blunted in this whole shit. Got the universe in a roach clip. If life is a joint, you better smoke it. 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
1: If you become a pothead, you have the time of your life.
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0: No weapon formed would destroy me. 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
1: Am I happy with the way my life is going?
0: Do I have a life?
1: Do I have a life?
0: Or am I just living?
1: Or am I just living?
0: Do not let these questions restrain or trouble you. Just point yourself in the direction of your dreams. Find your strength in the sound and make your transition.
1: Make your transition.
0: Make your transition.
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0: Because it helps me make music.
1: And that's like something to do.
0: And that's like something to do.
1: And I'm too high to eat food.
0: And I'm too high to eat food.
1: And I got something.

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0: Victor's eyeball.
1: Who is it?
0: The wizard. Coming live from the sewer pipe. The one true king of Tenkaichi Budokai. The most blunted on the map. Ali Cat. Big Galac.
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Gracias.

0: It's good to be back. It's good to be back in the Radio Vilnius. I'm back here with Raivo, finally.
1: What's up?
0: It's been a minute since we've been here. I miss you, Raivo.
1: Yeah, summer's so good that my brain is exploding.
0: Yeah, summer's so good. I'm enjoying summer. And yes, we got some nice tunes prepared for today.
1: Gonna start mellow and then...
0: Who knows? Yeah. I guess that's life. So yes, first it's Kelala, Idea One, new track. Love this release. Gorgeous. Enjoy.

0: We're sending full on dub energy out there. And soon, this Saturday, we're gonna play in Azeres Kaņas in Latvia. Gonna give you some morning energy tunes. I'm gonna start probably with some ambient to wake you up, then probably do some proper dub session.
1: Morning yoga.
0: So if you're around, come by, or if you're not, then come.

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Don't fuss, don't fight, blow.

0: We haven't said anything in a while. Decided to come out and say something. I hope all of you guys are having a very nice summer. The summer has been treating me very well. What about you, Raimo?
1: It's a great summer. And it feels for me that it's finally beginning only. August is the best time of summer for
0: But
1: me.
0: It's crazy because I feel like everyone's exactly in the same position.
1: Yeah, yeah, I agree. It's time to a bit cool off. All intensity, all festivals start to pass and more chill gatherings with friends start to happen.
0: Like weddings.
1: Like weddings, for example.
0: Yeah. Yeah, so I hope that you also are having a nice summer. Next up, we have a cover by Maximum Joy of a very cool song. Enjoy, guys.

0: story for this dramatic club track, but I like the ending. It was dreamy, but yeah. So
1: this is it.
0: This is it. Justin is gonna show how to do these things. We are here, Night Cafe, in night. You never know what's gonna happen.
1: It's night cafe, it's day cafe, it's
0: exactly
1: 24/7 cafe. All cafe. We're always here. Come catch us in the studio if you ever feel lonely. Yeah, we'll have a chat. Yeah.
0: So
1: either way, last track from me. It's gonna be Gus Gus. Last week I played, or 2 weeks ago, last show I played another track by Gus Gus, and I've been listening to it loads, but this is some groovy stuff from them. I am thoroughly enjoying them. Okay, last boogie. Catch you later.
0: Sending love. 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
1: Bye.

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And I'm too high to eat food. 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
4: Chill, man.

dance music. It came out of the brothels and the cat houses in New Orleans. So when the question of is that jazz came up, I started to describe it in terms of what I knew it to be, dance music. Dance music from its earliest beginnings to where it is now. Prince maybe was one of the greatest jazz musicians in the world. Like, those are the people who play jazz music. They play jazz. They play music for you to dance by, for you to jump up and down on.

程度くらい手を洗うのが好きだった。海からの風が

ourselves haunted by a sensation that has in some way to do with the act of watching. Older Yoruba in traditional dress would survive us both. I had come to enjoy and feel secure in the artificial circumstances of the studio. This pose has become visually codified through the act of watching. Away from the accidentals of his daily life, we may simultaneously wish to avert our eyes and to stare. The face has a dignified but distant expression. The cold light of day when we put it onto film. It was later difficult for Jonathan to recall whether certain events had happened to him or to his brother. In both, the head invariably faces forward, and 700 is 520s from 4 200s. One twin becomes the self that watches the self which acts. The subject's eyes must always be visible in a portrait. There is no zero in the traditional system. The other twin becomes the acting self that is being observed. The photographic image is simply a visual record. Two means two and nothing else. The one characteristic all these people have in common is that they rose to the experience of being looked at by a stranger. The photograph is sometimes believed to possess additional power. The camera did not simply isolate them. Photographs are often made of twins. It transformed them. If a child dies, the photographer prints this single negative twice. It is difficult enough to learn and understand who you really are. Though twins are quite common, not only among the Yoruba, but throughout Africa, it was frightening sometimes. They were hypnotized by the camera. I couldn't touch them with the act of watching.

The most blunted in this whole shit. Got the universe in a roach clip. 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Checking your

amateur, spit raps and sonar. So far, MCs come like roach card. 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Type glum, half these cats are plants like Trigun. 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Smack kicks time.

0: blooded on a map. 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
1: If you become a pothead, you have the time of your life.
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3: What would I do if someone offered me these drugs? I'd tell them to take a hike.
4: Chill, man.

too much. I got in so deep that I lost who I was. I knew it was toxic. I knew it wasn't right. But no matter how bad things got, I couldn't help but try. I just couldn't give up. Constantly battling over whether this is love or lust. Because if it's love, then why was it so messed up? I would treat myself like nothing. Yet to you, I gave so much. Yet to you, I gave so much. Yet to you, I gave so much. Yet to you, I gave so much. Yet to you, I gave so much. Yet to you, so yeah, I choose to stay. Go ahead and call me weak. I'm not expecting you to understand, just know that leaving someone is not that easy. This is what it's like. This is my reality. It's not as magical as they portray it in a Disney movie. It's a lot of pain. Just keep pushing until you bleed. You just keep pushing. And in some sick, twisted way, he's my only cure. What can I say? I'm incredibly.

sick, twisted way, he's my only cure. What can I say? I'm incredibly flawed. You just keep pushing until you bleed.